0: Crecer FM.
1: In 1965, Vietnam seemed like just another foreign war, but it wasn't. It was different in many ways, and so were those who did the fighting. In World War II, the average age of the combat soldier was 26. In Vietnam, he was 19. In Vietnam, he was 19.

and a mountain exist, for it is washed to the sea. 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Yes, and how many times can a man turn his head and pretend that he just

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1: 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Put your hands in the air, give me all your money.

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And you might know how to be with fire.

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I got the John the Conqueror. Gonna mess with you. Gonna make you girls leave me by my hand. 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
1: I've heard people say that too much of anything is not